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1: Mainly cloudy, a chance of showers overnight, a low of 15. Thursday, cloudy, a chance of showers with the risk of a thunderstorm, a high of 21. Friday, clearing, a high of 24. And Saturday, cloudy with a high of 25.

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0: You look like you'd love free Ella Langley tickets. The show at TD Coliseum on July 16th is sold out. But don't panic. We've got the last pair of tickets. Want to win? Oh, Ella, yeah. Out how when you wake the fun up with Rob Monday morning at 7:10.
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9: 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I'm Hillary. That's what's going on, Niagara.
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1: Mainly cloudy, a chance of showers overnight, a low of 15. Thursday, cloudy, a chance of showers with the risk of a thunderstorm, a high of 21. Friday, clearing, a high of 24. And Saturday, cloudy with a high of 25.

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Mainly cloudy, a chance of showers overnight, a low of 15. Thursday, cloudy, a chance of showers with the risk of a thunderstorm, a high of 21. Friday, clearing, a high of 24. And Saturday, cloudy with a high of 25.

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The show at TD Coliseum on July 16th is sold out. But don't panic. We've got the last pair of tickets. Want to win? 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

0: 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Yeah, that's our bad. 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
1: Mainly cloudy, a chance of showers overnight, a low of 15. Thursday, cloudy, a chance of showers with the risk of a thunderstorm, a high of 21. Friday, clearing, a high of 24. And Saturday, cloudy with a high of 25.

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0: You look like you'd love free Ella Langley tickets. The show at TD Coliseum on July 16th is sold out. 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We've got the last pair of tickets. 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
1: 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Truly. 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

0: you look like you'd love free Ella Langley tickets. The show at TD Coliseum on July 16th is sold out. But don't panic. We've got the last pair of tickets. Want to win? Oh, Ella, yeah. 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

0: 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The show at TD Coliseum on July 16th is sold out. But don't panic. We've got the last pair of tickets. Want to win? Oh, Ella, yeah. I just want to be heard. 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Find out how when you wake the fun up with Rob. 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

0: like you'd love free Ella Langley tickets. The show at TD Coliseum on July 16th is sold out. But don't panic. We've got the last pair of tickets. Want to win? Oh, Ella, yeah. 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

0: 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The show at TD Coliseum on July 16th is sold out. But don't panic. 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
1: On and off showers this morning. Good morning. I'm Matt Latour. Your three-day pinpoint weather details coming up. Niagara Regional Police are asking for help locating an 80-year-old missing man from St. Catharines. Stuart Stone was last seen Monday at his home on Lake Street. He's described as a white male, about 5'8" and 150 pounds, with short gray hair, glasses, and a noticeable limp. Police say they are concerned for his well-being and are asking anybody with any information to come forward. United Way Golden Horseshoe says its programs helped more than 139,000 people across Niagara last year. The organization's first-ever impact report highlights support delivered through 44 local agencies and 87 programs, including food insecurity initiatives, youth programs, mental health services, and newcomer supports. Across the wider Golden Horseshoe, more than 440,000 people received help through United Way-funded programs. Officials say the report shows the impact communities can make when they come together and support one another. And St. Catharines is diving into summer as outdoor pools open for the season tomorrow. Residents can swim at three locations, including Port Dalhousie Pool, Lincoln Park Pool, and Lion Dunk Schoolie Pool. Port Dalhousie and Lincoln Dunk Schoolie Pools will also move to cashless payment this year with debit, credit, and mobile options available. Meanwhile, the Kiwanis Aquatic Center pools are currently closed for scheduled maintenance and will also reopen tomorrow, along with the start of summer aquatic programming and swimming lessons across the city. In sports yesterday at the FIFA World Cup, Switzerland defeated Canada 2-1, finishing second place in their group. Canada will match up with South Africa in the round of 32 on Sunday at 3 p.m. It's the first time Canada has ever advanced to the knockout stage of the FIFA World Cup. Elsewhere, Bosnia and Herzegovina defeated Qatar 3-1, Morocco doubled up Haiti 4-2, Brazil shut out Scotland 3-0, South Africa beat South Korea 1-0, and Mexico beat Czechia 3-0. And over to the Ball Diamond, the Welland Jackfish beat the Toronto Maple Leafs 7-4 last night, while the Houston Astros defeated the Toronto Blue Jays 3-1 in Major League Baseball action. 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
5: It's a nice Thursday drive. As early as it is, it's clear through Niagara. Green zones, in-town routes, major routes, 406, QEW, the Garden City Skyway, all just fine. Skyway Bridge is even lighter than usual. Still a bit of volume as you spill into the Burlington Bend. 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Lakeshore Road Bridge is fully raised. So is Highway 20. And Carlton Street and Glendale Avenue bridges are on their way up. So hurry on over. 5,000 square foot building, no hydro bill, 23 acres of redevelopment potential, and a motivated seller? 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
1: On enough showers this morning with risk of thunderstorms picking up this afternoon. A high of 20, feeling more like 25 with the humidity. Mainly cloudy tonight with risk of thunderstorms. An overnight low of 16. Tomorrow, mainly cloudy skies. A high of 24, feeling like 29. And cloudy on Saturday with a high of 25. I'm Matt Latour.
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0: Niagara's new country. 89.1 Dean Brody, James Barker Band, and Your Mama Would Hate Me. 6:10 now. Happy Thursday. It's Friday Eve. We're almost there. The weekend is coming. We got showers today. This is the rain day. Clouds, chance of showers pretty much all day into the evening. Tomorrow, sunshine returns. High of 24. Beautiful day tomorrow. Clouds, 25 on Saturday, 26 sun on Sunday. And then next week, it's going to be hot. Hot and humid. That's the deal. I see 30, 35 degrees. That's the summertime warmth that we're waiting for. And that's going to be just in time for your kid to go to camp. Yeah. Without the air conditioning. You laugh, you know, because you know, right? My kids aren't so bad without the AC, I have to say. They do okay. So we're talking camp today, by the way. Were you a camp kid at some point? And I remember doing winter camp once as a child. Strange memories. But summer camp, which one did you go to? Was it local? Did you travel? Were you gone all summer or just like a portion? Because my one oldest now is going for the whole summer. This is the same last year. Youngest is going for 3 weeks. I mean, it's a long stretch without them, right? But it's a good thing for them, and it kind of builds, you know, a little bit of a better human when you go to camp. There's something about it. I don't know what it is. Maybe it's the long nights by the campfire. So we got Camp Talk today. We got your chance to win your lottery tickets. 7:40 around This Is the End. Don't forget, Symphony at the Falls, Oaks Garden Theater, July 3rd. You want to go. You want to qualify now on the Facebook page. It's right there for you, and we'll do the draw on Monday. You could win. Right now, we got this.
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0: You probably didn't know that as a philanthropist, actor Paul Newman donated more money in relation to his own wealth than any other American during the 20th century.
2: I think I could be a philanthropist. A kick-ass philanthropist.
0: You probably know that Dr. Seuss's real name is Theodore Geisel, but you probably didn't know how he came up with it. He was caught drinking in college, and he got banned from extracurricular activities, but he still wanted to keep writing for the humor magazine, so he made up a name.
3: We need a name. Give us a name.
0: And you probably didn't know that Elvis's best-selling album ever was Elvis's Christmas album. It's also the best-selling Christmas album overall.
2: Bahama.
0: It sold more than 10 million copies.
4: Damn you, Elvis Presley.
0: And those are some things you probably didn't know. With Owen Riegling and his latest, it's Love, Hate, Love. Niagara's new country, 89.1. Good morning.

0: Niagara's New Country, 89.1. There is Kane Brown and Woman. 6:18 on your Thursday. Going to be clouds and rain and 21 degrees. So
1: yesterday you said it was going to be sunny.
0: No, I did not.
1: Well,
0: let's go to the tape. We don't have the tape yet?
1: No, we don't.
0: Maybe someone's going to work on
1: anymore,
0: that.
1: I don't think.
0: I did say it was going to rain. I said Thursday was going to be the rain day. I've been saying it all week, Matthew.
1: Okay.
0: So you got to pay attention to the details here.
1: Whatever you say, Robert. I'm going to call you Bert from now on.
0: Bert. That's one short form I've never received.
1: You can be Bert. I'll be Hugh.
0: I've never. Bert and Hugh in the morning. That's what you want.
1: Ooh.
0: That sounds ugly, doesn't it?
1: Doesn't quite have the same
0: sound
1: ring.
0: Nice. Played my first round of bingo in the community hall downstairs in the building last night.
1: Is that why you're limping around the building this morning?
0: I'm a bit sore today, I gotta say.
1: How physical did bingo get?
0: Well, I was the runner.
1: Okay.
0: Now, if you know bingo, you have to have a runner, and that's the person that goes, when there's a bingo in the room, you have to go and verify.
1: Okay.
0: Right? So I had to shout out the numbers, and Angela was doing the calls, so we're all entrenched here. We're very involved in the social committee.
1: How many people were playing?
0: It was maybe just under 20 people.
1: Okay.
0: So it wasn't bad. I mean, I won $2.
1: Nice.
0: It cost me $6 to play. I won $8.
1: And if you're the runner, that means you were working for free. So you were making about $1 an hour.
0: Yeah, it's a good side hustle.
1: Yeah, no kidding.
0: Yeah. Have you ever played bingo? When's the last time you played bingo?
1: I've played TV bingo.
0: What's that? They do it. You just follow along on the screen.
1: Yeah, my mom, every time I'm home, she'll buy like a TV bingo card, so I'll take one of them. And then we played bingo. The company I worked for during COVID, the work from home job, we would play virtual bingo as like a bonding activity.
0: Oh, yes.
1: Nobody bonds over bingo.
0: You know, sometimes there's real silence and tense feelings in the room.
1: I accused everybody of cheating.
0: Yeah.
1: That's all it became.
0: And then there's that one scream, and you go, oh, man, I was only a couple numbers off.
1: There's always one person too excited to yell bingo.
0: Always. If you're sore from bingo this morning, you're not alone. New Country 89.1. Good morning.

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1: 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In sports, over the next 48 hours, the Welland Jackfish are back at the pond tonight, taking on the Hamilton Cardinals at 7. Tomorrow, the Niagara River Lions visit the Montreal Alliance at 7:30. And on Saturday, the Welland Jackfish welcome the Kitchener Panthers to the pond for a 6 p.m. matchup. It's also Mullet Mania, so the first 1,000 fans will get a free trucker hat. 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
5: New Country 89.1, Niagara Bullseye Traffic.
6: Yeah, that's summertime traffic in front of you. It's beautiful. Nice ride. Green zones through Niagara. Major routes in town. 406, Garden City Skyway, QE through Niagara. All green zones. So is the Skyway Bridge. There's a bit of a yellow zone as you spill into Burlington, but really that's all that's happening. If you see something else along the route, make sure you tell us anytime on the instant text line. It's 905-732-0891. Get a hold of us all day. No issues at the border currently. Clarence Street Bridge is unavailable right now, and also Carlton Street and Glendale Avenue Bridge. Queenston Street Bridge is on its way up, so hurry on over. 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
1: On and off showers this morning with risk of thunderstorms picking up this afternoon. A high of 20, feeling more like 25 with the humidity. Mainly cloudy tonight with risk of thunderstorms. An overnight low of 16. Tomorrow, mainly cloudy skies. A high of 24, feeling like 29. And cloudy on Saturday with a high of 25. I'm Matt Latour.
5: 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But you're here, and so are we. Wake the fun up with Rob on Niagara's new country, 89.1.

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1: Niagara's New Country, 89.1, Dallas Smith and Hardy, Some Things Never Change, 6:32. It is a Thursday. It's Friday Eve. The weekend is coming. Rain and 21 degrees today, but then we got sunshine starting again tomorrow, right through the weekend. Next week's going to be hot, and that's when the humidity will come in, and that's when your kid goes to summer camp.
2: And one time at band camp.
1: And then you gotta worry about that. Now, back in the day, when air conditioning wasn't as, needed, not everyone had it. It wasn't a big deal to go from your parents' house to camp because your parents' house was hot. Didn't have AC back in the day.
3: Air conditioning is one of those things that really went from, and I know there's still lots of people that don't have it, but It feels like it's more normalized as opposed to being a luxury.
1: 100%.
3: Yeah.
1: You have to have it. But camp is, it's hot and it's summer and it's fun, right? Summer camp was always fun. Now, we're just talking here. I don't have any real memory in my head of summer camp.
3: Well, time flies when you're having fun.
1: Yeah, I don't think I really went.
3: I did fall camp and winter camp every year.
1: Winter camp I did with the scouts.
3: I've gone camping in the summer as an adult, but not as a kid.
1: Yeah.
3: Like, I've been to, like, Algonquin Park in August.
1: Of course, I've done that, too.
3: Lots of black flies.
1: My kids go to camp. We found a camp for them when they were younger, and we love it. They love it. And now one of them's working there, second summer, working as a counselor. And the younger one now is in counselor training this summer.
3: That's one thing I wish I did as a high school job was camp counselor.
1: It really is a great thing that we found for them. And I'm glad that they enjoy it because, finding a summertime job is not easy, right?
3: No, not at all.
1: So when you got it kind of lined up there, and it's a fun camp. Now, which camp did you go to? Do you remember the name of it?
3: I know where they were. We went to with scouts. I went to one in Dorchester and one in Halliburton. And then in Oshawa, one called Camp Samak, which is like just a big campground in the middle of the city.
1: Yeah.
3: It's like Central Park, but if it was a scout camp. And that was the winter one. And for some reason, I always opted to sleep in a tent instead of the cabin.
1: Come on, really?
3: Yeah.
1: You had the choice of a cabin and a bed, and you chose the ground and a tent.
3: Oh, yeah.
1: Yeah.
3: I was being rugged.
1: You, what's that?
3: 12-year-old me, just rugged as can be.
1: Were you afraid, not afraid, but were you kind of sad and miss home and all that stuff?
3: The first couple times we went further away. At Camp Samak, I knew. I was like, all right, if I can complain, they'll just send me back to my parents' house.
1: Yeah, absolutely. And I guess, do they still do that? Are they still sending kids home if they're, really sad and scared?
3: Don't know.
1: I don't know if they do that because my youngest is not really excited about being away for 3 weeks.
3: No.
1: She didn't mind going for 1 week, but 3 weeks is a bit daunting for her.
3: It's like half the summer almost.
1: Yeah, because who's going to do laundry? Who's going to, what I'm saying?
3: You got to learn that yourself.
1: It's a big question. Summer camp memories. Were you a camp kid? Tell us where you went. Instant text line 905-732-0891. Think as you drunk, Riley Green, New Country, 89.1. Good morning.

0: 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Here's what's trending in Niagara.
1: Is everybody in? Let's get up to date together now from the newsroom. Here's Matt.
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Clouds and 25 by Saturday. Sunday, 26 and sun cloud mix. Now we're getting warm next week. Summertime is here. Maybe summer camp is near. My kids go end of this week, the oldest one, and I think the first week of July, the other one goes. 3 weeks and the full summer, they'll be gone. Which camp did you go to? Let's relive those memories. Summer camp, fall camp, winter camp? Were you a camp counselor? Are your kids going to the same camp that you went to? That's a pretty cool legacy right there. So you want to share your story, love to hear about it. Instant text line at 905-732-0891. We got your lottery tickets to get to Symphony at the Falls. That's your chance to qualify. Up on the Facebook page right now, a tribute to Coldplay. Oaks Garden Theater, beautiful spot. Falls for the background. There's fireworks after the big show. 20-piece orchestra doing Coldplay tunes. My goodness, that's exciting. What's more exciting is that Monday morning will be your chance to go see Ella Langley. We have a big announcement for you because it's a sold-out show, but we'd love to get you in to the TD Coliseum. We have our ways. We'll reveal the ways Monday morning at 7:10. It's right here on New Country 89.1. Good morning.

0: Niagara DailyNews.ca newsroom, this is What's Good in Niagara on New Country 89.1.
1: Good morning. I'm Matt Latour. 70 years.

0: Years after opening its first store, Longo's has officially come to Niagara. CEO Anthony Longo says the region's rapid growth made Welland the perfect choice for the company's first store in the region.
1: So Niagara is a fast-growing region, and when this location came up, we looked at the demographics and the growth of this marketplace, and it just fit nicely with what Longo stands for.
0: Longo adds that if you've yet to be inside one of their stores, which are more commonly found around the GTHA, you may notice a few things different.
1: And I think what they'll see is an experience that's different than what you typically see in mainstream. So all of our fresh departments are probably some of the best in the industry. We just do such a great job on the nourishable side. And then in our center store, the people will be surprised to see the depth of assortment that we have.
0: The new Longo's in North Welland has already created 120 jobs and is expected to add another draw for residents and newcomers as development continues across the north end of the city. And that's what's good, Niagara. Traffic into your new country. 89.1 Niagara Pinpoint Weather. Our next.
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4: Country 89.1, Niagara Pinpoint Weather.
0: On enough showers this morning with risk of thunderstorms picking up this afternoon. A high of 20, feeling more like 25 with the humidity. Mainly cloudy tonight with risk of thunderstorms. An overnight low of 16. Tomorrow, mainly cloudy skies. A high of 24, feeling like 29. And cloudy on Saturday with a high of 25. I'm Matt Latour.

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1: Niagara's New Country, 89.1. Were you a camp kid? Did you go to camp? Not everyone did. Jolene saying her kids don't go. They've got a pool, a trampoline, the beach, and friends near home, so why go? Yeah. Save that cash. Were you a camp kid? Tell us which camp you went to on the Facebook page right now. Up on the instant text line as well at 905-732-0891. Your lottery tickets coming up after 7. 7:10, we got five things you should know. World Cup food. It's a bit strange. We'll tell you the most famous food for the World Cup so far. That and more at 7:10 with five things you should know. 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
1: On and off showers this morning. Good morning. I'm Matt Latour. Your three-day pinpoint weather details coming up. A new report from United Way Golden Horseshoe is highlighting the growing impact of community support programs across Niagara. The organization says nearly 140,000 local residents accessed services through 87 programs delivered by 44 agencies, ranging from food assistance and mental health supports to youth and newcomer programs. The report also notes hundreds of hygiene kits distributed, thousands of pounds of fresh produce shared, and strong growth of donor support. United Way leaders say the results reflect the power of community partnerships and volunteer generosity across the region. Longo's has officially come to Niagara, opening its first store in the region in Welland yesterday. CEO Anthony Longo says this is a market that they've wanted to break into for a while.
2: So Niagara's a fast-growing region, and when this location came up, we looked at the demographics and the growth of this marketplace, and it's just been nicely with what Longo stands for.
1: The new location in Welland has already created 120 jobs in the city's north end. And Niagara region is being recognized for turning Halloween into a lesson in waste reduction. The trash or treat event has won a gold award from the Municipal Waste Association for public education and community engagement. The family-friendly event featured composting tips, waste sorting games, reuse crafts, and visits with Fill the Green Bin. Following its success, the region plans on making the event even bigger during Waste Reduction Week in 2026. In sports yesterday at the FIFA World Cup, Switzerland defeated Canada 2-1, finishing second place in their group. Canada will match up with South Africa in the round of 32 on Sunday at 3 p.m. It's the first time Canada has ever advanced to the knockout stage of the FIFA World Cup. Elsewhere, Bosnia and Herzegovina defeated Qatar 3-1, Morocco doubled up Haiti 4-2, Brazil shut out Scotland 3-0, South Africa beat South Korea 1-0, and Mexico beat Czechia 3-0. And over to the Ball Diamond, the Welland Jackfish beat the Toronto Maple Leafs 7-4 last night, while the Houston Astros defeated the Toronto Blue Jays 3-1 in Major League Baseball action. New Country 89.1 Niagara traffic and weather next.
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9: Green zones all through Niagara. It's a fine ride for a Thursday morning. The Garden City Skyway is good. The 406 is fine. QE through Niagara, no troubles. There's a bit of volume on top of that Skyway Bridge, spilling into that Burlington Bend where you usually find it this time of day. No ongoing accidents. That's your good news. 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You are pretty good at the canal as well. 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
1: On and off showers this morning with risk of thunderstorms picking up this afternoon. A high of 20, feeling more like 25 with the humidity. Mainly cloudy tonight with risk of thunderstorms. An overnight low of 16. Tomorrow, mainly cloudy skies. A high of 24, feeling like 29. And cloudy on Saturday with a high of 25. I'm Matt Latour.
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1: Niagara's new country, 89.1. Boys around here, that's Blake Shelton. 7:12, it is a Thursday. Friday Eve, we're almost there. The weekend is coming. It is going to be a not bad weekend. We got rain and clouds today. Sun, cloud mix 24 tomorrow. Clouds and 25 for Saturday. Sunday, sun, cloud mix and 24.
2: So grass cutting weather.
1: It is grass cutting weather. It's going to be hot next week, too.
2: Yeah.
1: So prepare for humidity.
2: I'm ready for it.
1: Yeah, I think we all are.
2: I want it to get so hot that my grass stops growing.
1: That's what's going to happen.
2: So I swear I've broken up the lawnmower 10 times already.
1: Yeah, plus you got your pool open and now it's really not as warm as you'd like it to be.
2: Well, I don't have a pool.
1: No,
2: me either. I'm not that status level yet.
1: Look at you.
2: My neighbor across the street, who I think does listen in the morning.
1: Yeah.
2: I think his name's Mike. I don't remember his name, so we're not off on a good start here. But he has a pool. Start.
1: Yeah.
2: So maybe Mike, if you want to invite me.
1: Yeah. One way to get the invite is know the person's name. I think that's always.
2: I know the dog's name.
1: That's always my rule. Hey, if you know the dog, you're in, man. That's true.
2: Country pretty sure it's Mike.
3: And wake the fun up with Rob with five things you should know.
1: Mike, Matt wants to go swimming.
2: United Way Golden Horseshoe has released its 2025 impact report. Across the Niagara region alone, it helped 139,000 people.
1: Nice
2: and
1: job.
2: Across its entire area, which now includes Haldeman and Norfolk, over 400,000 people.
1: Well done, everybody.
2: Yeah, United Way does some really good work.
1: Indeed.
2: A rare non-local thing for me to bring up today.
1: Mm-hmm.
2: A Brazilian psychic yesterday predicted we would have a mass alien invasion during Brazil versus Scotland.
1: Wow, is that, does FIFA, now they're not going to allow that.
2: No, and they didn't because it didn't happen. Turns out it was a hoax. Brazil won 3-0 and there was no aliens.
1: Yes.
2: That's about as boring as that can get.
1: That is a strange one, I'll tell you. Hey, if you are a singer or performer and you want to play at, say, a Leaf game or a Raptors game, sing the anthem, Maple Leaf Sport and Entertainment now doing a talent search.
2: Oh.
1: Yeah. If you want to submit, you have until July 19th. You can go to MLSE.com if you have what it takes.
2: You should do just a drum cover of O Canada.
1: Wouldn't that be interesting? No one's ever done that. Hey, the World Cup has got everyone. Yeah, we're just watching. We're all about soccer.
2: It's kind of like all I've done.
1: It's true. Now, there's been a lot of weird foods throughout the matches.
2: Yes.
1: The craziest one is down in Miami. They call it Fancy AF Tots. They are three fried hash browns topped with caviar.
2: Oh, okay.
1: Something called creme fraiche.
2: If you don't know how to say it, you can't afford it.
1: There's also chives. It'll cost you a mere $75.
2: Chives, you mean chive?
1: Chive.
2: There's a page on Twitter called Footy Scran where they rate food from different soccer stadiums around the world. And I saw this on Footy Scran yesterday.
1: Wow.
2: Now, it looks very good.
1: And we can split one maybe. $75.
2: No, I'm good.
1: And researchers found that people who sat very little each day actually had a higher risk of death and heart problems than those who sat on an average amount of time during the day. Now, how many hours during the day are you sitting?
2: Yes.
1: You know, a lot, right? Yeah. I sit a lot, too.
2: At work, at home, on my porch, in my car.
1: Yeah.
2: I mean, I do go for pretty regular walks, but I could probably, I don't know, do I sit more now? I saw my doctor yesterday, and he didn't say anything about sitting more.
1: All right, then. That's good to know. If you are sitting right now, if you want to maybe look like you're active, chair dancing is always recommended.
2: Oh, okay.
1: So, there you go. Five things you should know. Share them with somebody else today. Josh Stump is after Bailey Zimmerman, Chevy Silverado on New Country 89.1.

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The Fun Up with Rob on Niagara's new country, 89.1.

Niagara's new country, 89.1. There's Johnny Walker back to me. That's Josh Stump's latest at 7:23. Happy Thursday. It's Friday Eve. The weekend's almost here. It is the last weekend of June. July 1st coming up Wednesday, Canada Day. Wow. Going to be hot next week as well, so that's just in time for summertime, right? Yeah, we got showers, clouds, and 20 degrees for today. Tomorrow, sun cloud mix, 24, clouds, and 25 on Saturday. Not bad for Sunday. Sun cloud mix and 26 degrees. So we've got Symphony at the Falls. That is happening. Your chance to qualify on the Facebook page right now. Tribute to Coldplay coming up July 3rd. Winners announced on Monday. Speaking of Monday, 7:10, you'll get all the details on how to get yourself into the sold-out Ella Langley show. It's the big prize and the big tour, and you want to go to TD Coliseum. Well, how do you get in if you don't have a ticket? You got to find a way in. We have our ways, and we'll reveal those ways at 7:10. So all those details coming to you Monday morning. You have a few days to wait. But that'll build your excitement, your anticipation for what's about to come. Just saying. We have your chance at lottery tickets in about 20 minutes. That's going to be a chance for you to play and win. That's what you want to do for a Thursday. Tyler Hubbard, in the meantime, it's Park. 7:24, Niagara's new country, 89.1. Good morning.

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1: 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In sports over the next 48 hours, the Welland Jackfish are back at the pond tonight, taking on the Hamilton Cardinals at 7. Tomorrow, the Niagara River Lions visit the Montreal Alliance at 7:30. And on Saturday, the Welland Jackfish welcome the Kitchener Panthers to the pond for a 6 p.m. matchup. It's also Mullet Mania, so the first 1,000 fans will get a free trucker hat. You can get all the details on these events and more at NiagaraDailyNews.ca. Just click the 48 in the newsroom. I'm Matt Latour, and that's what's happening around Niagara.
2: Hello, Tim Carroll here, Artistic Director of the Shaw Festival in Niagara-on-the-Lake. I want to tell you about our musical this year. 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
6: It's a good drive right now for your Thursday morning through Niagara. You are problem-free on the 406 in-town routes. Garden City Skyway is good. The QE through Niagara, no troubles. You'll find a bit of volume now rolling through Stony Creek. A bit of a yellow zone there. And as you get up onto the Skyway Bridge, you'll find it busy spilling into the Burlington Bend, as you would typically this time of day. No ongoing accidents. There's your good news. No issues at the border. Mellonby Avenue Bridge is unavailable right now. And looks like that might be the only thing. No, Lakeshore Road Bridge is also fully raised. And Glendale Avenue Bridge is on its way up. 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
1: On and off showers this morning with risk of thunderstorms picking up this afternoon. A high of 20, feeling more like 25 with the humidity. Mainly cloudy tonight with risk of thunderstorms, an overnight low of 16. Tomorrow, mainly cloudy skies, a high of 24, feeling like 29, and cloudy on Saturday with a high of 25. I'm Matt Latour.
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0: Niagara's New Country 89.1. Taylor Swift, I Knew It, I Knew You. 7:35 on your Thursday. Yeah, traffic's going to be bad in New York City. I wouldn't go anywhere near Madison Square Garden for most of, well, the first weekend of July for sure. The Taylor Travis wedding is going, they're going to have all kinds of street closures from the 2nd of July to the 4th as they get married. On the 3rd, it is a Thursday for you. We have a chance for you to win your lottery tickets. That's coming up in a few moments. But right now, it's good people doing cool stuff.
1: 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Now, good people doing cool stuff.
0: All right, imagine this for a second. You've lost your wallet, and it's gone on 30 years since you found it. This happened to a man in England. His name is Mark Dexter. He just found his wallet. He lost it 30 years ago. He said opening it up made it seem like it was a time capsule. That's a long time ago. Somebody found it buried randomly in some kind of land that was just vacant. So he put the notice up on Facebook. He came together, found Mark. Mark reached out, went to retrieve it. Said the best part was seeing an old job ID made him nostalgic for his younger days. It's kind of cool to get such a rare glimpse into your past, right? Now, the wallet was empty, which also made Mark remember that he's broke. So, there you go. Another great example of good people doing cool stuff. Fast Cards, Luke Combs for you. Niagara's New Country, 89.1. Good morning.

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0: Niagara's new country, 89.1, just to see a smile. That's Tim McGraw for you. It's 7:44 on your Thursday. We got clouds and 20 degrees. That's all we're going to get today. Sun cloud mix, 24 tomorrow. Clouds, 25 on Saturday. Not bad for Sunday. Sun cloud mix in 26. We're sitting right now at around 15 degrees with your chance to play and win for lottery tickets.
1: 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And this is the end.
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0: You want to play? It happens on the instant text line at 905-732-0891. I play the end of the song. You tell me song title and the artist, and you could get a random call before 8 o'clock. Make sure your phone is on, ready to take my call. And let me know who you are on the text line as well, so I know who you are to give the prize. Are you ready? Listening closely. Here's the end. That goes by fast. That's all you get. Do you know the song title and the artist just based on that alone? Have your guess right now, Niagara's New Country 89.1 Facebook page. No, on the text line, 905-732-0891. I'm all confused because we have the new jelly roll here for you. It's Hands Up on New Country 89.1. Crank it.

0: from the Niagara Daily News.ca newsroom, this is What's Good in Niagara on New Country 89.1.
1: Good morning, I'm Matt Latour. 70 years after opening its first store, Longo's has officially come to Niagara. CEO Anthony Longo says the region's rapid growth made Welland the perfect choice for the company's first store in the region.
2: So Niagara's a fast-growing region, and when this location came up, we looked at the demographics and the growth of this marketplace, and it just fit nicely with what Longo stands for.
1: Longo adds that if you've yet to be inside one of their stores, which are more commonly found around the GTHA, you may notice a few things different.
2: And I think what they'll see is an experience that's different than what you typically see in mainstream. So all of our fresh departments are probably some of the best in the industry. We just do such a great job on the nourishable side. And then in our center store, the people will be surprised to see the depth of assortment that we have.
1: The new Longo's in North Welland has already created 120 jobs and is expected to add another draw for residents and newcomers as development continues across the north end of the city. And that's What's Good Niagara. Traffic in your new country. 89.1 Niagara Pinpoint Weather. Are next.
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6: That's a good ride through Niagara right now. Green zones, as I can see, on the major routes and in town. 406 Garden City Skyway. QE is good until you get to Winona. You're busy through that stretch into Stony Creek. 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Volume up onto the Skyway Bridge. That's just typical stuff. 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
1: On and off showers this morning with risk of thunderstorms picking up this afternoon. A high of 20, feeling more like 25 with the humidity. Mainly cloudy tonight with risk of thunderstorms, an overnight low of 16. Tomorrow, mainly cloudy skies, a high of 24, feeling like 29, and cloudy on Saturday with a high of 25. I'm Matt Latour.

0: One is Josh Ross and Leave Me Too at 7:57 on your Thursday. Clouds and 20 degrees today. Back to sunshine 24 for tomorrow. Someone's going to win right now.
1: 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And this is The End.
2: Hello?
0: Good morning. Is that Angel?
2: It is. Good morning.
0: Angel, it's Rob at New Country 89.1. How you doing?
2: I'm doing well. How are you?
0: I'm doing well. Happy Thursday. What are you doing today?
2: Just getting ready for work.
0: Well, there's only 2 days left. You got today, you got tomorrow, and then the weekend.
2: Yes, yeah. I can't wait for the weekend. It'll be nice. I hope the weather's nice.
0: We're talking summer camp this morning. Were you a camp kid?
2: I was. I remember doing overnight camp. Ooh. And I loved it so much.
0: Fun to be away from home.
2: Yes,
0: when you're that
2: for sure,
0: small.
2: Especially when you're young.
0: Of course. Angel, let's make you a winner. You heard the end of the song, right?
2: Yes, I did.
0: Song title and the artist, please.
2: Whiskey on You by Nate Smith.
0: Well done. You're a big winner.
2: Thank you so much. I appreciate it.
0: $100 gift card, Lotto 649. Good luck.
2: Thank you so much.
0: You could be our winner tomorrow. It's This Is The End, only on New Country 89.1.

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1: On and off showers this morning. Good morning. I'm Matt Latour. Your three-day pinpoint weather details coming up. Niagara Regional Police are asking for help locating an 80-year-old missing man from St. Catharines. Stuart Stone was last seen Monday at his home on Lake Street. He's described as a white male, about 5'8" and 150 pounds, with short gray hair, glasses, and a noticeable limp. Police say they are concerned for his well-being and are asking anybody with any information to come forward. United Way Golden Horseshoe says its programs helped more than 139,000 people across Niagara last year. The organization's first ever impact report highlights support delivered through 44 local agencies and 87 programs, including food insecurity initiatives, youth programs, mental health services, and newcomer supports. Across the wider Golden Horseshoe, more than 440,000 people received help through United Way funded programs. Officials say the report shows the impact communities can make when they come together and support one another. And St. Catharines is diving into summer as outdoor pools open for the season tomorrow. Residents can swim at three locations, including Port Dalhousie Pool, Lincoln Park Pool, and Lion Dunk Schoolie Pool. Port Dalhousie and Lincoln Dunk Schoolie Pools will also move to cashless payment this year with debit, credit, and mobile options available. Meanwhile, the Kiwanis Aquatic Center pools are currently closed for scheduled maintenance and will also reopen tomorrow, along with the start of summer aquatic programming and swimming lessons across the city. In sports yesterday at the FIFA World Cup, Switzerland defeated Canada 2-1, finishing second place in their group. Canada will match up with South Africa in the round of 32 on Sunday at 3 p.m. It's the first time Canada has ever advanced to the knockout stage of the FIFA World Cup. Elsewhere, Bosnia and Herzegovina defeated Qatar 3-1, Morocco doubled up Haiti 4-2, Brazil shut out Scotland 3-0, South Africa beat South Korea 1-0, and Mexico beat Czechia 3-0. And over to the Ball Diamond, the Welland Jackfish beat the Toronto Maple Leafs 7-4 last night, while the Houston Astros defeated the Toronto Blue Jays 3-1 in Major League Baseball action. 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
4: It's a good drive through Niagara this morning. It's green zones all around on the major routes in town, 406 Garden City Skyway. The QEW Niagara is good until you get to about Winona, Stony Creek. You slow down through there. There's a volume issue there. Also volume up on the Skyway Bridge, spilling into Burlington, and some volume through the east end of Burlington from about Guelph Line to just before Brawny Road. It's the only issues I can see. If you see something else, you tell me about it. Instant text line is there, 905-732-0891. 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
1: On enough showers this morning with risk of thunderstorms picking up this afternoon. A high of 20, feeling more like 25 with the humidity. Mainly cloudy tonight with risk of thunderstorms. An overnight low of 16. Tomorrow, mainly cloudy skies. A high of 24, feeling like 29. And cloudy on Saturday with a high of 25. I'm Matt Latour.
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0: Niagara's new country, 89.1, Darius Rucker, feeling all right on a Thursday. 8:11 now, it is Rob and Matt here, and looks like clouds and 20 degrees today. Sun cloud mix 24 tomorrow, clouds and 25 Saturday, sun cloud mix 26 Saturday, Sunday, and then really warm next week.
1: Nice.
0: Summertime is coming. Maybe you're already ready for your summertime beverages. Now, these are drinks that you maybe only do around the summertime because they're festive and fun.
1: Okay.
0: So now you, Mr. Matt, you and Eric, and I think is it Jarrett, one of our sales reps, you're all doing keto together?
1: Yes, we picked the perfect time to do it, in the middle of summer.
0: Now, this, you guys did this just after Eric and yourself did the taco challenge, right?
1: Yeah, so 2 weeks and 2 days ago, Eric and I went and ate a combined 43 tacos at All You Can Eat Tacos, and then 5 days later, we started keto.
0: Yeah, that's timely. So how's it going? So far, so good.
1: Good.
0: Yeah.
1: It was the first couple of days was, you know, a little rough as my body kind of adjusted to it and not eating carbs. You know, you're hungry a lot more.
0: Right.
1: But I feel pretty good now that we're, you know, a couple of weeks into it.
0: See, diets are all about depriving yourself.
1: Yes.
0: And that's what you're doing. Now, what about your summertime booze choices?
1: I mean, I don't drink a ton anyways, so I haven't noticed the difference.
0: Okay.
1: But I can have, like, vodka and whiskey and that kind of stuff.
0: That's the lowest amount of calories when you've got a vodka and cranberry juice, 60 calories.
1: Nice.
0: That's all. You could have a dozen of them.
1: A nice vodka cran.
0: Right.
1: Okay.
0: Nice and refreshing. Long Island iced tea is the heaviest in calorie count. 280 calories.
1: Yeah.
0: There's a lot of booze in there.
1: That tracks.
0: That is a pina colada. 275 calories.
1: I do love a good pina colada.
0: I do too, I know. Instead, you can maybe have a Cosmopolitan.
1: What's that?
0: I'm not big on the Cosmo. 99 calories. I don't even know what's in a Cosmopolitan.
1: There's some drinks where you just, I don't ask.
0: Yeah, I don't even, would never order that.
1: Like, what in the world's an old fashioned?
0: Ooh, now.
1: Don Draper loves them. I've never had one. I'm
0: well,
1: scared.
0: If we could be as cool and smooth as Don Draper is, you can drink one of those. So you've got a few choices here.
1: Yeah.
0: Now, a big glass of beer, 200 calories.
1: I believe it, yeah. And it fills you up.
0: So you got to stay away from the beer, and you got to stay away from the other darker alcohols, right?
1: Yeah.
0: Clear booze for the summer.
1: What's your go-to?
0: I'm like a rum and Coke or a rye and Coke.
1: Yeah, I like whiskey and Coke.
0: That is a full meal deal right there. The calories and the caffeine and the booze. Happy summertime. Wish you well. 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

Niagara's new country, 89.1. Dean Brody, a man without a woman. 8:20 on Thursday. It's Rob here, and we got clouds, rain. High of around 20 degrees today. That is below normal, no doubt about that. 24 sunshine tomorrow, few clouds. Clouds again on Saturday with a high of 25. Sun cloud mix in 26 by Sunday. Humid for next week. We're into the 30s for Tuesday, Wednesday, which is Canada Day. So it's going to be a warm July, I think. July 16, going to be hot. TD Coliseum. Perhaps you've heard Ella Langley will be in town. Only a few Canadian dates. Three, in fact. She's playing Calgary, she's playing Hamilton, and the Ottawa Blues Fest. Sold-out show in Hamilton. No surprise, right? Of course. So how do you get into a sold-out show? You got to know somebody. Maybe you work there and you can get a shift and you can see the show. Maybe you know someone in the business. Maybe you've got a favorite radio station that could help. All these things are possible. We're going to do our best to help you. Details coming up Monday morning, 7:10. Bright and early, you'll get all the exciting details of how you can get into a sold-out show. Ella Langley, TD Coliseum, Monday morning, 7:10. All the details coming to you. Weren't for the wind, it's Ella now on New Country, 89.1.

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1: 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In sports over the next 48 hours, the Welland Jackfish are back at the pond tonight, taking on the Hamilton Cardinals at 7. Tomorrow, the Niagara River Lions visit the Montreal Alliance at 7:30. And on Saturday, the Welland Jackfish welcome the Kitchener Panthers to the pond for a 6 p.m. matchup. It's also Mullet Mania, so the first 1,000 fans will get a free trucker hat. You can get all the details on these events and more at NiagaraDailyNews.ca. 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I'm Matt Latour, and that's what's happening around Niagara.
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4: 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Major routes 406 Garden City Skyway is good. The QE through Niagara good until you get to about Grimsby, and then you got volume right on through to Stony Creek and then up onto the Skyway Bridge. You'll find it slow across heading into the Burlington Bend. It's slow through Burlington as well, some off and on volume to well past Brawny Road this morning. No ongoing accidents, just a lot of cars. You see something else we need to know, keep us up to date anytime. Instant text line 905-732-0891. Clarence Street Bridge is currently unavailable. 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
1: On and off showers this morning with risk of thunderstorms picking up this afternoon. A high of 20, feeling more like 25 with the humidity. Mainly cloudy tonight with risk of thunderstorms, an overnight low of 16. Tomorrow, mainly cloudy skies, a high of 24, feeling like 29, and cloudy on Saturday with a high of 25. I'm Matt Latour.
0: It is too early for logic, so we're going with whatever works. Wake the fun up with Rob on Niagara's new country, 89.1.

Niagara's new country, 89.1, leaving you. It's High Valley, 833 on your Thursday. Clouds and showers, high at 20 degrees today. Tomorrow, better. Sun cloud mix in 24. Pretty good weekend on the way. Going to be warm for next week. That humidity is going to roll in. Just prepare yourself. It's been very nice of late, but we got 30 and 33 degrees for next week as we get into July on Wednesday. It's 18 degrees right now. Symphony at the Falls. It is a tribute to Coldplay, a 20-piece orchestra. It is going to be at Oaks Garden Theater. It's a beautiful spot. Backdrop of Niagara Falls. All lit by candles. It's going to be beautiful. And, of course, the music of Coldplay, if you enjoy that. And, of course, orchestra. It's going to be wonderful. So a chance to go for free on July 3rd up on the Facebook page right now. You've got a couple of days still to qualify. You got to get up there and post who you're going to take to the show. You could be one of the winners coming up on Monday. That's exciting news. It's summertime shows like that that really get you excited for the weather, right? Like, it's going to be nice and warm and a breeze off the water. Symphony at the Falls, you want to go. Your chance right now on the Facebook page to qualify. Good luck. I hope you got them all. Phone, keys, wallet, check, check, check. Lainey Wilson, John Mayer's latest. It's New Country, 89.1. Good morning.

0: the new country, 89.1 Newsroom. Here's what's trending in Niagara.
1: Okay, let's get up to date together now from the newsroom. Again, here's Matt.
2: United Way Golden Horseshoe has released an impact report on its 2025. 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
0: Making sure you start your day in the best way possible. 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

Niagara's New Country, 89.1, Brooks and Dawn, How Long Gone. They'll be here in September. September 18th, Misty City Music Festival. Make sure you're there. Everyone's going to be there. We'd love to see you, too. At 8:41, it is clouds and 20 degrees later today. A much better weekend is on the way, no doubt, and next week won't be hot. It is this Sunday. It's exciting. Port Colborne having a pop-up record show. If you're looking for some new vinyl or everything in terms of records, well, that's a little bit for everybody here. Port Colborne pop-up is a cash-only event, so just make sure you got the money there. 1 to 5 p.m. That's at the Royal Canadian Legion Branch 56 on Clarence Street. Now, the big draw for the pop-ups, everything's priced at $20 or less. Deals to be found. That one record that you need to finish off your collection or add to the ones you have, you can get it Sunday. Admission is free. Donation to the Legion, which is always a great idea. Don't tell on me. Jason Aldean now. It's Niagara's New Country, 89.1. Good morning.

0: From the Niagara DailyNews.ca newsroom, this is What's Good in Niagara on New Country 89.1.
1: Good morning, I'm Matt Latour. 70 years after opening its first store, Longo's has officially come to Niagara. CEO Anthony Longo says the region's rapid growth made Welland the perfect choice for the company's first store in the region.
2: So Niagara's a fast-growing region, and when this location came up, we looked at the demographics and the growth of this marketplace, and it's just been nicely with what Longo stands for.
1: Longo adds that if you've yet to be inside one of their stores, which are more commonly found around the GTHA, you may notice a few things different.
2: And I think what they'll see is an experience that's different than what you typically see in mainstream. So all of our fresh departments are probably some of the best in the industry. We just do such a great job on the nourishable side. And then in our center store, the people will be surprised to see the depth of assortment that we have.
1: The new Longo's in North Welland has already created 120 jobs and is expected to add another draw for residents and newcomers as development continues across the north end of the city. And that's What's Good Niagara. Traffic in your new country. 89.1 Niagara Pinpoint Weather. Our next.
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7: We still got volume heading over the Skyway Bridge. It gets busy, in fact, through Stony Creek, Winona area. That's Toronto-bound QE. Then you're busy over the Skyway. Spilling into Burlington, pretty solid line right now of volume. There's no ongoing accidents in the area, but certainly a slow go. The opposite is true through Niagara. In-town routes, major routes, all fine. Green zones rolling nicely on the 406 Garden City Skyway and most of the QE. Until you get to Stony Creek. If you see something else that we need to know throughout the day, you can tell us anytime on the instant text line at 905-732-0891. 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
4: On and off showers this morning with risk of thunderstorms picking up this afternoon. A high of 20, feeling more like 25 with the humidity. Mainly cloudy tonight with risk of thunderstorms. An overnight low of 16. Tomorrow, mainly cloudy skies. A high of 24, feeling like 29. And cloudy on Saturday with a high of 25. I'm Matt Latour.
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0: Niagara's new country, 89.1. That's a few good stories. Brett Kissel for you on a Thursday, 8:53, clouds and 20 degrees later on. Much better for tomorrow, and the weekend's going to be nice as well. We are into it. 90 minutes of continuous country for you. It's the Workday Kickoff right here on New Country, 89.1. 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
1: He's a ranch hand in a pinch, man. 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

Niagara's new country, 89.1. Thought about you and your workday kickoff, keeping you company with 90 minutes of continuous country. You're welcome. Kane Brown is on the way. Tyler Joe Miller still to come. Texas now. Blake Shelton is on new country, 89.1.

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1: Looking for clouds and showers and 20 degrees today on the cooler side of things. Tomorrow, warming up to 24, sun cloud mix, that's much better. Saturday, just clouds and 25, and the sun cloud mix returns for Sunday with a warmer high of 26. 19 right now.

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Niagara's new country, 89.1. So Dan and Shay have been going to weddings they're not invited to. They're crashing weddings to promote their new song, Marry You Again. It comes out tomorrow. That is Say So. We have Alan Jackson with a great throwback after Jade Eagleson. Good morning. Yeah.

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Niagara's new country, 89.1. So the Ella Langley Show in Hamilton, July 16th, sold out. 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Details on how that'll happen for you, 7:10 Monday morning on New Country 89.1. 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

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Tomorrow morning, we bring you closer to the music and the artist with Friday Live at 8:10. Niagara's own Samantha Ava on the program tomorrow. Don't miss that. In the meantime, you can carry on. 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

Niagara's new country, 89.1. That's a Bounty and Dean Brody. That's it for me. It's all I can do. Dave Devine is next at 10. We'll do it again tomorrow morning starting at 6. It's Friday tomorrow. We'll celebrate that together right here on New Country, 89.1. Peace.

Chuck, great work. It's Dave Devine. Noticed yesterday afternoon the streets were rather bare. We were all watching the Team Canada game. Team Canada lost yesterday at the FIFA World Cup, by the way. 2-1 to Switzerland. Their next game is coming up on Sunday in the knockout roundup against South Africa. Chevy Silverado, Bailey Zimmerman, new country at work. Why?

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0: 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Oh, Ella, yeah. 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
14: Showers with the risk of a thunderstorm this afternoon. Today's high is 20, 25 with that humidex. Tonight, showers and thunderstorms. Windy, down to 16. Cloudy tomorrow, 24 the high. Warmer with that humidex at 29 and cloudy at 25 for Saturday.

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Country at Work. It's Dave Devine. The most common thing that people procrastinate about replacing is this. It's not necessarily a procrastinate. I just keep forgetting to buy a new one. Tell you what the answer is coming up in about 15 minutes or so. Riley Green with a brand new song called Think Is He Drunk. New Country at Work.

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It's Vincent Mason now. 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

0: Hey, you look like you'd love free Ella Langley tickets. The show at TD Coliseum on July 16th is sold out. But don't panic. We've got the last pair of tickets. Want to win? Oh, Ella, yeah. I just want to be heard. 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
9: Showers with the risk of a thunderstorm this afternoon. Today's high is 20, 25 with that Humidex. Tonight, showers and thunderstorms. Windy down to 16. Cloudy tomorrow, 24 the high. Warmer with that Humidex at 29 and cloudy at 25 for Saturday.

Niagara's new country, 89.1. I stayed to my Canadian Tire Wellens Flow Fest 10th anniversary, set to go July 5th. That's a week from Sunday when the canal will be covered with a bunch of floaties that all look like pink flamingos. 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

New country at work. It's day divine FIFA World Cup yesterday. Even though Canada lost 2-1 to Switzerland, that doesn't mean they're out. They play again on Sunday. That's the knockout round. They're up against South Africa on Sunday. Zach McPhee now with Smoke. New country.

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country and work, it stayed divine. Pretty significant heat wave happening on the other side of the planet. It was about 39 degrees Celsius in London and in Paris yesterday. But I have a bigger question, because it doesn't specify whether or not that's with the humidity or without, because as we know in Ontario, humidity matters, right? Stuart and Davis, new country and work.

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country at work. It's Dave Devine. The average person says this at least five times a day, and it's not I'm tired or I need a vacation. Tell you what it is in about 15 minutes or so. New Tay-Tay. Here's I Knew It, I Knew You. New country at work.

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1: Good afternoon, I'm Brandon Warby. 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Niagara Pinpoint weather details coming up. A new report from United Way Golden Horseshoe is highlighting the growing impact of community support programs across Niagara. The organization says nearly 140,000 local residents access services through 87 programs delivered by 44 agencies, ranging from food assistance and mental health supports to youth and newcomer programs. The report also notes hundreds of hygiene kits distributed, thousands of pounds of fresh produce shared, and strong growth in donor support. United Way leaders say the results reflect the power of community partnerships and volunteer generosity across the region. Longo's has officially come to Niagara, opening its first store in the region in Welland yesterday. CEO Anthony Longo says this is a market that they've wanted to break into for a while.
2: So Niagara's a fast-growing region, and when this location came up, we looked at the demographics and the growth of this marketplace, and it's just been nicely with what Longo stands for.
1: The new location in Welland has already created 120 jobs in the city's north end. And St. Catharines is diving into summer as outdoor pools open for the season on Friday. Residents can swim at three locations, including Port Dalhousie Pool, Lincoln Park Pool, and Lion Dune Schoolie Pool. Port Dalhousie and Lion Dune Schoolie Pools will also move to cashless payment this year, with debit, credit, and mobile options available. Meanwhile, the Kiwanis Aquatic Center pools will reopen tomorrow, along with the start of summer aquatic programming and swimming lessons across the city. In sports, six games at the World Cup today as Curaçao takes on Ivory Coast, Germany battles Ecuador, Japan faces Sweden, Tunisia squares off with the Netherlands, USA faces Turkey, and Australia plays Paraguay. To baseball, the Welland Jackfish host the Hamilton Cardinals tonight at the Pond, while the Jays continue their homestand, opening a series with the Rangers. The next time you're scrolling through your phone, visit NiagaraDailyNews.ca and see what Niagara's talking about. 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
1: Showers ending this afternoon, then mainly cloudy with a chance of showers, the risk of a thunderstorm, a high of 20. Tonight, mainly cloudy, a chance of showers with the risk of a thunderstorm, a low of 16. Friday, mainly cloudy, a high of 24. And Saturday, a mix of sun and cloud with a high of 25. Currently, it's 17 degrees. 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

work. It's Dave Devine. 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And I think here in Canada, we say it more than anywhere else in the world, to be honest. It's Carter Faith, New Country at Work.

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0: Hey, you look like you'd love free Ella Langley tickets. The show at TD Coliseum on July 16th is sold out. But don't panic. We've got the last pair of tickets. Want to win? Oh, Ella, yeah. I just want to be heard. 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
0: New Country 89.1, Niagara Pinpoint Weather.
11: Showers with the risk of a thunderstorm this afternoon. Today's high is 20, 25 with that Humidex. Tonight, showers and thunderstorms. Windy down to 16. Cloudy tomorrow, 24 the high. Warmer with that Humidex at 29 and cloudy at 25 for Saturday.

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0: New country at work, it's Dave Devine. Cody Johnson says while he's on the road, he keeps his diet and his exercise routine pretty strict. He eats a lot of meat, fruit, cheese, and eggs. He also does a lot of yoga. I'm sorry. I'm trying to picture in my head Cody Johnson doing yoga. Here's his brand new song called Horseback. New country at work.
1: He's a ranch hand in a pinch, man. 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

new country at work. Stay divine. According to research, the single most persuasive word you can use at work is this. And believe it or not, it is not a swear word. I'll tell you what that is coming up in about 15 minutes or so. Right now, it's a new song from Ella Langley and Morgan Wallen called I Can't Love You Anymore. 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

to. New country at work, it's state of mind. According to research, this is the single most persuasive word you can use at work. And I was kind of shocked that it wasn't the swear word. The actual word is, yeah. When somebody says, you want to do this? Yeah. 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Yeah. Apparently that's persuasive. Okay then. Bailey Zimmerman, new song called Chevy Silverado. New country at work. 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
1: Showers with the risk of a thunderstorm this afternoon. Today's high is 20, 25 with that Humidex. Tonight, showers and thunderstorms. Windy, down to 16. Cloudy tomorrow, 24 the high. Warmer with that Humidex at 29 and cloudy at 25 for Saturday.

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Stay Divine, the second annual Gord Singleton Legacy Fun Ride is set to go. 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

new country at work. It's Dave Devine. So they're going to raise the speed limit on more highways to 110 kilometers an hour in Ontario. And I'm not really sure if the powers that be who are doing this realize that people already were doing that speed and more. So all this is going to do is get people licensed to go 130 instead of 120, right? To Neil Art's new country at work. Wow.

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Niagara's new country 89.1. It's Dave Devine. She is the hottest act on the planet right now. Her name is Ella Langley. She's playing TD Coliseum on July 16th in a sold-out show. But don't panic. We have got tickets to give away to that show. We certainly do. Find out how you can win these tickets when you wake the fun up with Rob on Monday morning at 7:10. Lainey Wilson now, new country 89.1.

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Niagara's New Country 89.1. I'm Trinette. You want to go see Ella Langley at TD Coliseum in July? Well, make sure you wake the fun up with Rob on Monday morning, 7:10, to find out how on New Country 89.1.

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Jade Eagleson, he's getting set to play Hollywood Country Jamboree. I'm sure you'll hear this one. It's Rodeo Queen, New Country Afternoons.

0: 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The show at TD Coliseum on July 16th is sold out. But don't panic. We've got the last pair of tickets. Want to win? Oh, Ella, yeah. I just want to be her. 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
8: Showers ending this afternoon, then mainly cloudy with a chance of showers, the risk of a thunderstorm, a high of 20. Tonight, mainly cloudy, a chance of showers with the risk of a thunderstorm, a low of 16. Friday, mainly cloudy, a high of 24. And Saturday, a mix of sun and cloud with a high of 25.

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Tim McGraw down on the farm. We want to send you out to the pond to an upcoming Welland Jackfish game. So tomorrow, wake the fun up with Rob. He's going to have another chance for you to win tickets, this time to the July 4th game. 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

New Country Afternoon, Zoe and Ringling, taillight this town. Down to minutes now. My daughter's last day of school today before summer vacation. I might be just as excited as she is. Jason Aldean, Don't Tell on Me, New Country Afternoons.

0: 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Ugh, the burden of being this cool is exhausting. 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

New Country Afternoons, Carter Faith Betty recently joined Post Malone and Jelly Roll in Toronto for the Big Ass Stadium tour. Her album Cherry Valley Forever, and she made her acting debut in the Netflix film Heartland. This is High Valley now with their newest on New Country Afternoons.

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12: There's already an issue on the QEW, Niagara bound at Dorval Drive in Oakville. The HOV lane is blocked because of a collision. The Queenston Street Bridge is up, and at the border, the Queenston-Lewiston trucks to the U.S. 40 minutes, the Peace Bridge cars and trucks to the U.S. 10 to 15 minutes, and cars to Canada a 25-minute wait. 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
12: Showers ending this afternoon, then mainly cloudy with a chance of showers. The risk of a thunderstorm, a high of 20. Tonight, mainly cloudy, a chance of showers with the risk of a thunderstorm, a low of 16. Friday, mainly cloudy, a high of 24. And Saturday, a mix of sun and cloud with a high of 25.

Rivers, New Country 89.1. Riley Green, think as you drunk. Are you ready for brain strain? $25 gift card to Mitchell's Bakery and Marketplace. Answer this. 72% of respondents are willing to stay up late to do this, according to the survey anyway. 72% of respondents willing to stay up late to do this. What do you think it is? Text in your guess, 905-732-0891. Brain strain. 72% of respondents willing to stay up late to do this. What is it? Dierks Bentley, She Hates Me, New Country 89.1.

New Country Afternoons, Lone Star, no news. I'm Trinette. In case you haven't heard the news yet, Kane Brown got hit by a golf ball and had to get 23 stitches. So, in fact, had to cancel one of his shows, all because of playing golf. They always say it, but I never thought, like, 23 stitches from a golf ball? I know they hit hard, but heal up fast, Kane Brown. Here he is with Woman, New Country Afternoons.

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0: did we just play that song before the other country station? 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We'll just try to keep being amazing. 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

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Brain strain, we're going to reveal the answer now. 72% of respondents willing to stay up late to do this. No, it wasn't that. $25 gift card, Mitchell's Bakery and Marketplace. The answer is watch sports. 72% of people are willing to stay up late to watch sports. There you go. Well, you'll need to get up early if you want to win tickets to see Ella Langley at TD Coliseum. 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
0: seeing a new issue on the QEW. Toronto bound at Burl Oak and Burlington. The right lane is blocked because of a stalled vehicle. The Carlton Street and Glendale Avenue bridges are up. And at the border, the Queens and Lewiston trucks to the U.S. 45 minutes. The Peace Bridge cars to Canada have a 30-minute wait. 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More traffic in minutes.
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New Country Afternoons, Nate Holler, Thought About You. I'm Trinette, excited for Nate Holler. A few months ago, I was chatting with him and Tennille Towns. They've recorded that song, Backfire, together, but haven't really had an opportunity to perform it live. Well, that will be happening with a show coming up in Ontario this September. You can visit either of their websites to find out more. Jordan Davis, I Ain't Saying, New Country Afternoons.

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1: Good afternoon, I'm Brandon Warby. Cloudy tonight, your New Country 89.1 Niagara Pinpoint weather details coming up. Niagara Regional Police are asking for help locating an 80-year-old man missing from St. Catharines. Stuart Stone was last seen Monday, June 22nd, at his home on Lake Street. He's described as a white male, 5'8", about 150 pounds, and short gray hair, glasses, and a noticeable limp. Police say they are concerned for his well-being and are asking anyone with information to come forward. The Township of West Lincoln is taking the next step in its road safety action plan and wants to hear from the community. Residents are invited to a public information center tonight at the West Lincoln Community Center, where the project team will present recommendations, survey results, and propose safety improvements for local roads. The long-term plan is focused on reducing collisions, injuries, and fatalities while helping guide future transportation investments across the township. Feedback gathered from the public will help shape the final action plan, with comments being accepted until July 10th. And United Way Golden Horseshoe says its programs helped more than 139,000 people across Niagara last year. The organization's first ever impact report highlights support delivered through 44 local agencies and 87 programs, including food security initiatives, youth programs, mental health services, and newcomer supports. Across the wider Golden Horseshoe, more than 440,000 people received help through United Way funded programs. Officials say the report shows the impact communities can make when people come together to support one another. In sports, there are six games at the FIFA World Cup today as Curaçao takes on Ivory Coast. Germany battles Ecuador, Japan faces Sweden, Tunisia squares off with the Netherlands, USA faces Turkey, and Australia plays Paraguay. To baseball, the Welland Jackfish game has been postponed tonight because of the weather. Meanwhile, the Jays continue their homestand, opening a series with the Texas Rangers. The next time you're scrolling through your phone, visit NiagaraDailyNews.ca and see what Niagara's talking about. 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
1: Mainly cloudy tonight, a chance of showers with the risk of a thunderstorm, a low of 16. Cloudy for Friday, becoming a mix of sun and cloud near noon, a high of 23. Saturday, mix of sun and cloud, a high of 25. And Sunday, sunny with a high of 27. 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

0: look like you'd love free Ella Langley tickets. 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But don't panic. We've got the last pair of tickets. 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Oh, Ella, yeah. 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
7: There's a new issue on the QEW. Niagara bound at Walker's Line in Burlington. The HOV lane is blocked with a collision. Expect quite a backup there. The Lakeshore Road and Glendale Avenue bridges are up. And at the border, the Queenston Lewiston trucks to the U.S. 20 minutes. The Rainbow cars to the U.S. 20 minutes. And the Peace Bridge cars to Canada, a 20-minute wait. 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
7: Mainly cloudy tonight, a chance of showers with the risk of a thunderstorm, a low of 16. Cloudy for Friday, becoming a mix of sun and cloud near noon, a high of 23. Saturday, mix of sun and cloud, a high of 25. And Sunday, sunny with a high of 27.

New Country Afternoon, Shaboozy with good news. Country throwback coming up from Vince Gill. And who has seen Toy Story 5 so far? Haven't yet, but definitely going to. Here is Taylor Swift with a song from it. I Knew It, I Knew You. New Country Afternoons.

New Country Afternoons, Vince Gill, one more last chance. Not only do we like to play the country throwbacks, of course, we like to play the newest country for you. And if you haven't heard this yet, this is Lainey Wilson with John Mayer, Phone, Keys, Wallets. 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

New Country Afternoons, Aaron Goodman, Good Old Bad Days. The other day, stopped by the New Country Studios. He's playing some shows, including the Rock and Wheel Festival in Mount Bridges on Friday, July the 3rd. Check out his website for info. Bailey Zimmerman now, Chevy Silverado on New Country Afternoons.

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8: All the early issues on the QEW have cleared up. Still seeing quite a bit of volume out there, but there are no other collisions to report. The Glendale Avenue and Main Street bridges are up, and at the border, the Queenston Lewiston trucks to the U.S. 20 minutes, the Rainbow cars to the U.S. 20 minutes, and the Peace Bridge trucks to Canada a 15-minute wait. 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

Country Afternoon Zone Ringling Love, Hate, Love. Jelly Roll filed for divorce from Bunny May 18th after 10 years of marriage. This is the first song he's released since then called Hands Up, New Country Afternoons.

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1: Good afternoon, I'm Brandon Warby. 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A Hamilton man is facing a long list of charges after a Niagara human trafficking investigation. Niagara Regional Police say their human trafficking unit began the case last October and arrested 35-year-old Jermaine Henwood in Hamilton today. He's charged with offenses including trafficking in persons, procuring, advertising sexual services, administering a noxious substance, and drug trafficking. Detectives believe there may be more victims and are asking anyone with information to come forward. 70 years after opening its first store, Longo's has officially come to Niagara. CEO Anthony Longo says that if you've yet to be inside one of their stores, which are more commonly found around the GTHA, you may notice a few things different.
2: And I think what they'll see is an experience that's different than what you typically see in mainstream. So all of our fresh departments are probably some of the best in the industry. We just do such a great job of the nourishable side. And then in our center store, the people will be surprised to see the depth of assortment that we have.
1: The new Longo's in North Welland has already created 120 new jobs. And Niagara Region is being recognized for turning Halloween into a lesson in waste reduction. Its Trash or Treat event has won a gold award from the Municipal Waste Association for public education and community engagement. The family-friendly event featured composting tips, waste sorting games, reuse crafts, and visits with Phil the Green Bin. Following its success, the region plans to make the event even bigger during Waste Reduction Week in 2026. In sports, there are six games at the FIFA World Cup today as Curaçao takes on Ivory Coast. Germany battles Ecuador, Japan faces Sweden, Tunisia squares off with the Netherlands, USA faces Turkey, and Australia plays Paraguay. To baseball, the Welland Jackfish game has been postponed tonight because of the weather. Meanwhile, the Jays continue their homestand, opening a series with the Texas Rangers. The next time you're scrolling through your phone, visit NiagaraDailyNews.ca and see what Niagara's talking about. 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
1: Mainly cloudy tonight, a chance of showers with the risk of a thunderstorm, a low of 16. Cloudy for Friday, becoming a mix of sun and cloud near noon, a high of 23. Saturday, mix of sun and cloud, a high of 25. And Sunday, sunny with a high of 27. 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
2: 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I mean, I'm shocked. Truly. 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

New Country Afternoons, Morgan Griffiths, Just B and Me. Luke Bryan and Jason Aldean are facing $1.4 million lawsuit. This claims that them, along with former MLB player Adam LaRoche, breached their lease by failing to pay rent in early 2026 and abruptly shutting down the restaurant's Music Row location. So I'm sure we'll hear more about E3 Chop House. Aptly named. Here is Luke Bryan with George Burge, New Country Afternoons.

0: like you'd love free Ella Langley tickets. 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But don't panic. We've got the last pair of tickets. Want to win? Oh, Ella, yeah. 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
19: There is an issue on the 403 westbound at the 407 in Burlington. The right lane is blocked because of a collision. At the canal bridges, the Clarence Street Bridge is up. And at the border, the Queenston-Lewiston trucks to the U.S. 20 minutes, the Rainbow cars to the U.S. 25 minutes, and the Peace Bridge trucks to Canada have a 10-minute wait. 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
19: Mainly cloudy tonight, a chance of showers with the risk of a thunderstorm, a low of 16. Cloudy for Friday, becoming a mix of sun and cloud near noon, a high of 23. Saturday, mix of sun and cloud, a high of 25. And Sunday, sunny with a high of 27.

0: Niagara's New Country 89.1, Riley Green, Ella Langley. Don't mind if I do. Want to go see Ella Langley at TD Coliseum? Well, we will have your chance. Wake the fun up with Rob on Monday morning at 7:10. He's going to get you details on how you can do that. Cody Johnson releasing his new album, Banks of the Trinity, at midnight tonight. Here he is with Horseback, New Country 89.1.
1: He's a ranch hand in a pinch, man. Hotter than the red on the cattle brand. Cause she's a gold digger with a quick trigger. 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

0: 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It's 5 o'clock somewhere.
1: It's always on 5 in Margaritaville, come to think of it.
0: Yeah, I heard that.
1: You've been there, haven't you?
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2: 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It doesn't happen very often, but we're actually playing Alan Jackson and Jimmy Buffett. It's 5 o'clock somewhere, and it's right around 5 o'clock. Happy hour, if I do say so myself. Dan and Shay, New Country Afternoons.

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16: Ongoing issues on the 403 westbound at the 407 in Burlington. The right lane is blocked because of a collision. The Queenston Street Bridge is up and crossing at the border. At the Queenston-Lewiston trucks to the U.S., 10 minutes. The Rainbow Cars to the U.S., 15 minutes. And the Peace Bridge trucks to Canada, a 15-minute wait. 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

New Country Afternoons. Loving that new one from Tyler Joe Miller. It's called Under the Influence. I'm Trinette. We've got all your favorite country songs right here. And never miss a moment. 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
1: Good afternoon, I'm Brandon Warby. Cloudy tonight, your New Country 89.1 Niagara Pinpoint weather details coming up. Niagara Regional Police are asking for help locating an 80-year-old man missing from St. Catharines. Stuart Stone was last seen Monday, June 22nd at his home on Lake Street. He's described as a white male, 5'8", about 150 pounds, and short gray hair, glasses, and a noticeable limp. Police say they are concerned for his well-being and are asking anyone with information to come forward. The Township of West Lincoln is taking the next step in its road safety action plan and wants to hear from the community. Residents are invited to a public information center tonight at the West Lincoln Community Center, where the project team will present recommendations, survey results, and propose safety improvements for local roads. The long-term plan is focused on reducing collisions, injuries, and fatalities while helping guide future transportation investments across the township. Feedback gathered from the public will help shape the final action plan, with comments being accepted until July 10th. And United Way Golden Horseshoe says its programs helped more than 139,000 people across Niagara last year. The organization's first ever impact report highlights support delivered through 44 local agencies and 87 programs, including food security initiatives, youth programs, mental health services, and newcomer supports. Across the wider Golden Horseshoe, more than 440,000 people received help through United Way funded programs. Officials say the report shows the impact communities can make when people come together to support one another. In sports, there are 6 games at the FIFA World Cup today as Curaçao takes on Ivory Coast. Germany battles Ecuador. Japan faces Sweden. Tunisia squares off with the Netherlands. USA faces Turkey and Australia plays Paraguay. To baseball, the Well and Jackfish game has been postponed tonight because of the weather. Meanwhile, the Jays continue their homestand, opening a series with the Texas Rangers. The next time you're scrolling through your phone, visit NiagaraDailyNews.ca and see what Niagara's talking about. 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
1: Mainly cloudy tonight, a chance of showers with the risk of a thunderstorm, a low of 16. Cloudy for Friday, becoming a mix of sun and cloud near noon, a high of 23. Saturday, mix of sun and cloud, a high of 25. And Sunday, sunny with a high of 27. 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

Niagara's New Country 89.1. I'm Trinette. Tomorrow's another Fish Friday. We're going to give you a chance to win tickets to an upcoming Will and Jack Fish game. So tomorrow, we've got tickets to their July 4th game. 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

0: 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But don't panic. We've got the last pair of tickets. 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Oh, Ella, yeah. 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
14: Still finding some volume out there on the QEW, but traffic is starting to pick up. There are no collisions to report. The Carleton Street Bridge is up and at the border at the Rainbow Cars to the U.S., a 25-minute wait. The Peace Bridge trucks to Canada, a 15-minute delay. 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
0: New Country 89.1, Niagara Pinpoint Weather.
14: Mainly cloudy tonight, a chance of showers with the risk of a thunderstorm, a low of 16. Cloudy for Friday, becoming a mix of sun and cloud near noon, a high of 23. Saturday, mix of sun and cloud, a high of 25. And Sunday, sunny with a high of 27.

New Country Afternoons. Kenny Chesney's played a couple shows so far at the Sphere this week, and he's back there again tomorrow night playing select dates in June and July. Here he is with his newest Carry On, New Country Afternoons.

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New Country Afternoons, Russell Dickerson happened to me wishing Kane Brown a speedy recovery. He recently had to cancel one of his shows due to a concussion. Got hit by a golf ball. Stitches involved, too. Fast healing, hopefully, for Kane Brown. Here he is with Woman, New Country Afternoons.

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12: Still some lingering volume out there on the QEW, but overall traffic is moving along. There are no collisions to report. The Lakeshore Road Bridge is up, and at the border, the Rainbow Cars to the U.S. 20 minutes. The Peace Bridge trucks to Canada, a 15-minute wait. Traffic for Smart Clean. 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

Niagara's New Country 89.1. Dean Brody, a man with Etta Woman, Midnight Tonight, releasing the first part of his double album. Monday morning at 7:10, that's where you're going to find out how you can win tickets to see Ella Langley when she comes to TD Coliseum. Wake the fun up with Rob again Monday morning, 7:10, to find out how. 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
1: Mainly cloudy tonight, a chance of showers with the risk of a thunderstorm, a low of 16. Cloudy for Friday, becoming a mix of sun and cloud near noon, a high of 23. Saturday, mix of sun and cloud, a high of 25. And Sunday, sunny with a high of 27.

0: ladies and gentlemen. Hey, congratulations. You've unlocked the ability to hear new music first by doing absolutely nothing except listening to us. Lucky you. 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

0: like you'd love free Ella Langley tickets. The show at TD Coliseum on July 16th is sold out. 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We've got the last pair of tickets. 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